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1: Arizona News Audio. Jeffrey Epstein's longtime executive assistant, Leslie Groff, reportedly told the House Oversight Committee she would arrange calls between Epstein and Donald Trump, but was unaware of Epstein's sex trafficking crimes. Committee member Yasemin Ansari on CNN.
2: Before and for 10 years after he was first convicted in 2008 and got his sweetheart plea deal, that is what is really challenging for me to believe.
1: Governor Hobbs and key Arizona Republicans agree to a nearly $18.3 billion spending plan. New body cam video from last November shows Pima County Sheriff Chris Nanos being detained for having a gun at a TSA checkpoint at Tucson International. In the video, Nanos says he and his wife had stayed at a hotel the night before.
3: I had the gun in my car. I didn't want to leave it in the valet, so I stuck it in that bag, the backpack. Took everything to the room, got up this morning in a rush.
1: No containment on the 135-acre Papa Fire east of Flagstaff. Connie Weber, Arizona News Audio.
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9: Yavapai Broadcasting News, I'm Paul David. A red flag warning remains in place until 9 o'clock tonight for the Kaibab Plateau, Marble and Glen Canyons, Grand Canyon, Coconino Plateau, Navajo Nation, Little Colorado River Valley, and the Mogollon Rim. The Papa Fire east of Flagstaff is estimated 135 acres with 0% containment. Coconino National Forest responded to the fire Monday afternoon. Crews were able to build a containment line around the fire overnight and today are working to hold those lines. No structures or infrastructure are currently threatened. The public is asked to avoid the area. Today's red flag weather will make firefighting challenging. The Pioneer Fire north of Tonneau Basin is 75% contained at 10 acres. The human-caused fire was first reported Sunday. Officials say the fire destroyed two outbuildings, two pump houses, an RV, and two RV trailers. Crews are now focused on mop-up. That fire was caused by a man doing some welding on a fence. Chino Valley police are investigating two crashes that occurred in 2 days, with one of them being fatal. June 5th, the driver of a truck struck a pedestrian walking in the roadway at the intersection of Road 3 North and Boss Drive. The pedestrian suffered serious injuries and was flown to a Phoenix area hospital. Prescription drugs are believed to be a contributing factor in that crash. June 6th, the driver of a Ram 2500 crashed into the back end of a Ford Mustang sitting at a four-way stop sign at Reed Road and Center Street. The driver of the Mustang, 65-year-old Lisa Phillips of Chino Valley, was killed. The driver of the pickup,

0: Calling for mostly clear skies after a sunny day today. Kind of breezy at times this afternoon, and we'll see that continuing now into the evening hours as well. But quieting slowly and then calm overnight. Another breezy one and warmer day should be expected tomorrow. Overnight lows tonight, Flagstaff 46, Sedona 65, Prescott 58, Cottonwood 60. Highs tomorrow, Wednesday, Flagstaff 84, Sedona 98, Cottonwood 102.
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0: Hey, how you look? Moving on, Josh Ross there. It's Chris Matthews checking in. It's Tuesday. Thank you for letting me wrap it up. We got your second Monday, regular Tuesday. Corey Kent, Coe Wetzel, not John Denver's Rocky Mountain Flow. Get into that one. After Rodney Atkins, you're going to hell.
1: Well, you know those times when you feel like there's a sign there on your back. Says, I don't mind if you kick me. 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Thank

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Use the needle of your compass to sew up your broken heart. 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

0: Mountain Low helping out Corey Kent. You got Coe Wetzel there. Chris Matthews here, throwing a good news story out into your world. In Ohio, dude had to go dumpster diving. He bought a lottery ticket, thought, oh, hang on, I threw it away. It actually might be a winner. Digging through the dumpster, he told Idaho lottery officials he went into a panic because he wanted to check one last time. Just maybe it might be worth something. After retrieving it from the dumpster, it turned out to be a $100,000 winner. He claimed the prize took home $73,000 after taxes, and I would say that is most certainly worth dumpster diving.
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Love that new song. Lauren Elena getting help from Chase. Chase Matthew. Yeah. Chris Matthews, happy to be hanging with you. 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

0: Change My Mind, but that's a great Riley Green song. Don't even try to change my mind because that's the name of the song. Chris Matthews, happy to be hanging with you. Ella Langley, who sent me a t-shirt, says Ella's Fellas on it, which I'm absolutely going to wear. I hope it fits. I've got her with Morgan Wallen, I Can't Love You Anymore, coming up after Jason Aldean, and one of my favorites of all time, and all time Aldean, Amarillo Sky, up next.
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9: Well, a good day to you. I'm Brad Miller with your late day, early evening weather summary for this Tuesday, this ninth day of June 2026. Dry and windy conditions prevailing once again today. The winds diminishing as we get deeper into the evening hours. Gusts up to 25 miles per hour reported today. Another one tomorrow, maybe not quite so breezy, but temperatures will be up a few degrees. Daytime highs today coming in Flagstaff near 80. Sedona about 93, Prescott 87, Cottonwood 98. Lows tonight, expect 46 in Flagstaff. Sedona about 65, Prescott 58. Cottonwood down to 60 degrees for the evening chill. Tomorrow, temperatures up again and again, kind of breezy. Flagstaff's Wednesday high 84. Sedona 98, Prescott 92, Cottonwood 102. And yep, warmer yet as we head toward a sunny Thursday.
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0: You got Morgan Wallen helping out Ella Langley. You got Chris Matthews helping you get through the end of second Monday, first Tuesday. With Blake Shelton giving us a 50-50 chance here, stay country or die trying. New Laney Wilson also on the way. 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
1: Arizona News Audio. Jeffrey Epstein's longtime executive assistant, Leslie Groff, reportedly told the House Oversight Committee she would arrange calls between Epstein and Donald Trump, but was unaware of Epstein's sex trafficking crimes. Committee member Yasemin Ansari on CNN.
2: Before and for 10 years after he was first convicted in 2008 and got his sweetheart plea deal, that is what is really challenging for me to believe.
1: Governor Hobbs and key Arizona Republicans agree to a nearly $18.3 billion spending plan. New body cam video from last November shows Pima County Sheriff Chris Nanos being detained for having a gun at a TSA checkpoint at Tucson International. In the video, Nanos says he and his wife had stayed at a hotel the night before.
3: I had the gun in my car. I didn't want to leave it in the valet, so I stuck it in that bag, the backpack. Took everything to the room, got up this morning in a rush.
1: No containment on the 135-acre Papa Fire east of Flagstaff. Connie Weber, Arizona News Audio.
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9: Yavapai Broadcasting News, I'm Paul David. A red flag warning remains in place until 9 o'clock tonight for the Kaibab Plateau, Marble and Glen Canyons, Grand Canyon, Coconino Plateau, Navajo Nation, Little Colorado River Valley, and the Mogollon Rim. Verde Valley Fire Agencies and the Prescott National Forest are dousing several brush fires along the train tracks north of the cement plant in Clarkdale. The fires were reported this morning. The public is being asked to avoid the area. DPS remembers fallen trooper Paul Marston today, who was killed in the line of duty on June 9, 1969. Marston was shot and killed by prison escapee Danny Lee Eckard during a gun battle on a farm in Chino Valley. Eckard was then fatally shot by trooper Ron Mays, who was riding with Marston. Marston was 31 years old and had served with DPS for 5 years at the time of his death. A man wanted for a 2014 child molestation case in Flagstaff was caught and returned from Panama. The Coconino County Sheriff's Office says they were notified on May 6th by the government of Panama that Antonio Cordero was about to land at their airport. He was arrested as he got off the plane. U.S. Marshals returned Cordero to Flagstaff on June 3rd, where he was booked into the Coconino County Jail. The Camp Verde Marshal's Office released further details into a SWAT operation conducted on the home of Taylor Diaz at the White Hills Trailer Park last week. Officials say Diaz was being investigated for burglary and theft. During the investigation, three stolen motorcycles were found on his property, along with other items that had been reported as stolen. Diaz ran from deputies on two previous occasions. In one instance, seven stolen firearms were found in his vehicle. He's a prohibited possessor. That investigation continues. And curbside glass collection will come to an end in Flagstaff on July 1st. The city says residents will have to take their glass recyclables to one of six drop-off locations within the city. These locations are posted on our news page at myradioplace.com. With the news, I'm Paul David for Yavapai Broadcasting.
10: Dry and windy conditions once again today. Temperatures a little warmer each day as we move all the way through the week. Some breeziness well into the evening and then diminishing overnight. Highs today, Flagstaff 80, Sedona 93, Prescott 87, Cottonwood's high today 98, 2 or 3 degrees warmer tomorrow.
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A go-getter, well, maybe I'm not known

0: If you need somebody to say so, Dan and Shay there. Chris Matthews here throwing some good news out into your world. A little kitty cat in California recently got trapped in a storm drain. They named her Stormy. Residents called 911. Stormy was crying down in the storm drain, and cops, animal services get on site. They got this net, this special net. They managed to pull Stormy to safety. Now, she's now in a shelter. She's in a foster home waiting to be adopted. Hopefully, because this story has now gone viral, and hopefully it's not too long before Stormy finds a forever home.
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0: There she is. I knew it. I knew you. Jessie's song from the Toy Story 5 movie. Taylor Swift, really, it's her song. It's Chris Matthews. Happy to be hanging with you and finishing things up on Tuesday with some Corey Kent coming up in New Country from Luke Bryan as well.
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11: 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Well, a good day to you. I'm Brad Miller with your late day, early evening weather summary for this Tuesday, this ninth day of June 2026. Dry and windy conditions prevailing once again today. The winds diminishing as we get deeper into the evening hours. Gusts up to 25 miles per hour reported today. Another one tomorrow, maybe not quite so breezy, but temperatures will be up a few degrees. Daytime highs today coming in Flagstaff near 80. Sedona about 93, Prescott 87, Cottonwood 98. Lows tonight, expect 46 in Flagstaff. Sedona about 65, Prescott 58. Cottonwood down to 60 degrees for the evening chill. Tomorrow, temperatures up again and again, kind of breezy. Flagstaff's Wednesday high 84. Sedona 98, Prescott 92, Cottonwood 102, and yep, warmer yet as we head toward a sunny Thursday.
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0: country, and she knows it. Luke Bryan. What's up? It's Chris Matthews finishing things up on Tuesday. Let's get into some new Jason Aldean, all right? Don't tell on me. I got new Aldean next.
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0: Ride, ride, ride. Luke Bryan helping out George Burge, his new country, Chris Matthews. Parmalee's on the way, and then we're doing that song. Man, it's just a great story song. You got Tim McGraw, Eric Church, Morgan Wallen Hardy appearing on the same song. MacArthur is on the way.
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2: 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Good Damn is a song I wrote with my good friends Brock Berry Hill, Taylor Phillips, and a fella you might know by the name of Hardy. And it's a song about shooting a shot, long story short. Hope y'all dig it.

0: What's up, y'all? It's Brantley Gilbert, and you just heard my new song, Good Damn. 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

0: Adams, it's Be By You. John Party right before that. I'm Rich Krieger. And more great country music on the way. We'll kick it off with Blake Shelton next.
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Laugh, guitars, and words that rhyme. And on the hands of time. And you can thank God for that.

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That Shaboozy with a bar song, Jason Aldean, right before that. I'm Rich Krieger. Coming up, honesty is such a lonely word. Also, we'll hear from Kane Brown.

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0: That's Dan and Shay. That's their latest single, Say So. Morgan Wallen right before that. I'm Rich Krieger. And Ella Langley is coming up next.
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2: Hey, y'all, it's Zach John King, and this is my new song, Get to Drinkin'. The story behind Get to Drinkin' is about a relationship that I had in the past that after a few Jack and Cokes, I started to paint it with rose-colored glasses, started to act like it wasn't my fault for letting things get so bad. I think everybody feels that way at some point in a relationship. It's a song that covers a sad topic with really upbeat and fun music.

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0: 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Yeah. 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

From time to time, we like to put a little church on the radio for you. Slap guitars and words that rhyme. Down on the hands of time. 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

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However, we still got some friends in low places. 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

Her name is Alexandra Kaye, straight for the heart. Steve Harmon, three things you need to know. Well, number one, Alexandra Kaye was turned down by American Idol, didn't get any chairs to turn for The Voice, but never gave up, and now she has a hit song. So the lesson, well, never give up. Number two, some food news. Wendy's is launching a Minions Frosty, a banana Frosty to go with chocolate and vanilla. And Campbell's has teamed up with Buffalo Wild Wings for a new soup with possibly the longest soup title in the history of the world. Please welcome Campbell Chunky Buffalo Wild Wings Parmesan Garlic Chicken Noodle Soup. I'll be your guinea pig.

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0: Tyler Hubbard and Park. It's Steve Harmon. Maybe the biggest news out of CMA Fest was Tyler getting back together with Brian, BK, and maybe the return of FGL. We'll see.
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1: It's true, we do like to take the high road. However, we still got some friends in low places. Heck, we play country music for everybody.

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I've got some big news about Mrs. Garth Brooks, Trisha, after that summer.

From time to time, we like to put a little church on the radio for you. Snap, guitars, and words that rhyme, and on the hands of time. And you can thank God for that.

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0: All my exes, Lauren, Elena, Steve Harmon. 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
0: Great.

0: Sleepless in a Hotel Room from Luke Combs, Steve Harmon. I'll be in a hotel room tonight right near the Grand Ole Opry. I'm guest announcer tonight. If I wake up and I'm not going to wake up and write a hit song like Luke, I'll probably just pull the pillow closer and go right back to bed.
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0: be by you, Luke Combs. Steve Harmon, what day is it, Harmon? Wednesday, June 10th, 11 days till Dad's Day, 24 days till the 4th of July, and tonight I will step on the stage of the Grand Ole Opry to celebrate 100 years of history. Wow. With Trisha Yearwood and Keith Urban. 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
1: Arizona News Audio. Agreement reached on a state budget between Governor Katie Hobbs and Republican legislative leadership. The over $18 billion package, including nearly $1.5 billion in tax relief over 4 years. The House passing several gender identity bills, including the so-called pronoun bill, requiring written parental consent before school employees can use different pronouns or names.
2: This bill helps rectify those violations and makes a stronger penalty for those government entities, and in particular we're seeing in the schools, in transitioning children without the knowledge of their parents.
1: Bill sponsor Lisa Fink. The House also approving bills dealing with liability for gender transition procedures. School being out for summer could be a downer for teens, making them full nocturnal.
3: They're up till 2-3 in the morning and then sleeping till 2 or 3 in the afternoon.
1: Chandler-based licensed clinical social worker Michael Klinkner says parents should try to help their teens maintain a routine and limit their social media time. Diamondbacks lose to the Marlins 4-2. Jeff Scott, Arizona News Audio.
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9: Yavapai Broadcasting News, I'm Paul David. The National Weather Service in Flagstaff says warm, dry, and breezy weather will continue through tomorrow. Look for southwest to west winds at 10 to 20 miles per hour, gusting to 25 to 30 miles per hour. Near critical fire weather conditions will continue, but the lighter winds will fall below red flag warning criteria. A slight chance of showers and thunderstorms moves in Friday and continues through Sunday. There's currently a 20% chance of showers Friday and Sunday, with a 30 to 40% chance Saturday. Highs today will range from the mid-80s in Flagstaff to the upper 80s in the Quad City area, the mid to upper 90s in Sedona and the Verde Valley. Verde Valley fire crews doused 2 brush fires along the train tracks in the area of North Broadway Street in Clarkdale Tuesday. Neighboring agencies also responded to help with the fires. Crews were able to contain the fires to 1.5 acres. There was no word on what started those fires. The Papa Fire east of Flagstaff was 25% contained last night with 118 acres burned so far. Firefighters built a containment line around the fire Monday night and continue to strengthen that line. The cause of the fire is under investigation. Copper Canyon Fire and Medical responded to a structure fire near Orlandi Trail in Rimrock Tuesday. Further details will be released when they're available. A man wanted for a 2014 child molestation case in Flagstaff was caught and returned from Panama. The Coconino County Sheriff's Office says they were notified on May 6th by the government of Panama that Antonio Cordero was about to land at the airport. He was picked up as soon as he got off the plane. U.S. Marshals returned Cordero to Flagstaff on June 3rd, where he was booked into the Coconino County Jail. Game and Fish says tests on over 1,400 deer and elk showed no signs of chronic wasting disease in Arizona. The disease affects the nervous system of the animals and is found in 37 states across the country, including states that border Arizona. The state has been conducting tests since 1998. This information is on our news page at myradioplace.com. That's news from Yavapai Broadcasting.
10: Happy Wednesday. Here's a look at your morning forecast. Today will be sunny with winds 5 to 10 miles an hour. In the afternoon, winds could gust as high as 20 miles an hour. Flagstaff seeing a high of 85 degrees, Sedona 98, Prescott 93, Cottonwood 102, and Payson with a high of 94.
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10: Well, a good day, everybody. I'm Brad Miller. Happy, happy day to you. A midweek Wednesday. Let's get rolling with some random facts. We like to do this in the morning to warm up our brains, all right? These are going to be money and finance random facts. Money and finance this morning, all right? Like this one. There are only 5 states in America with no state sales tax, and they are Oregon, Delaware, New Hampshire, Montana, and Alaska. The great NBA star Michael Jordan still earns about $150 million a year from his Nike endorsement. That's nearly 5 times more than any other NBA star. Nice work if you can get it. He's been retired how long? Michael Jordan doing okay. Don't worry about him. Finally, this one, random facts about money and finance this morning. Coca-Cola Company wanted to raise their prices per bottle for Coke from 5 cents in 1953 to 7.5 cents. And so they even asked the Treasury Department to make a 7.5 cent coin. Treasury said, get out of here. So Coke went ahead and doubled the price from 5 cents to 10 cents, and their sales were maintained. Didn't cost them anything. Doubled their money. There you go. Some random facts to get us rolling on a beautiful KVRD Wednesday.
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0: That's Eric Church on a KVRD Wednesday. Weather check, we'll get to that in a moment. Once again, though, we've got Wranglers tickets for this Sunday's game. You want to go? 1 o'clock start time, Findlay Toyota Center. And we've got Wranglers, the magic word. Text that to me at 1-800-473-5873, and you could be today's winner. All right, text line is brought to you by RED Plumbing. Well, here's an opportunity for you. A new real estate listing reports that more than 7 acres in hell is now available. $625,000. What are we talking about? There's a little, small, unincorporated kind of a town, community, spot in the road called Hell, Michigan. That's what it's really called. Now you can buy the whole darn town. Comes with an ice cream shop. That's great. Also with a chapel and a couple of other buildings. You can, again, $625,000, that's what it's about right now. 7-acre property is kind of a little tourist attraction. So, you know, a little bit of elbow grease, get in there, clean it up, maybe some paint, and you've got your own little bit of heaven in hell, Michigan. Good luck. We'll check weather. Here you go.
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3: From Yavapai Broadcasting, here's a look at your early morning weather summary. Today is Wednesday, June 10th. Winds begin to diminish and die down, and daytime temperatures remain above normal. Slight chance for few showers or thunderstorms by the weekend. Today's forecast calls for sunny skies. East wind 5 to 10 miles an hour, becoming southwest in the afternoon. Winds could gust as high as 20 miles an hour today. Taking a look at your daily highs, Flagstaff with a high of 85 degrees, Sedona 98, Prescott 93, Cottonwood 102, and Payson with a high of 94. Tonight brings clear skies with winds 5 to 10 miles an hour in the evening. Winds could gust as high as 15 miles an hour tonight. From Yavapai Broadcasting, that's your early morning weather summary.
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0: Riley Green with Ella Langley this morning, KVRD. All right. Well, there's some talk that horror movies, scary movies, are getting really, really too graphic. They're way scarier than your grandpa's horror movie. So we'll see if they talk. There's a little talk about a new rating, an R, a hard R rating. I don't know how, whatever. We'll see if that happens. But we did find one movie that's coming out soon that could be the most terrifying movie of all. Here's the trailer for it.
1: Critics are calling it the scariest movie of the summer. Test audiences couldn't imagine the horror. And the most frightening factor, it's based on a true story. The movie everyone is screaming about is Grandpa's Toenails.
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1: Arizona News Audio, a member of the Deer Valley School Board refusing to resign weeks after her controversial Nazi salute during a board meeting. Kim Fisher denying supporting Nazi ideology, insisting she was calling out the board's leadership and saying she's being victimized.
2: After all, I've supported Trump. I'm a Christian. And the most important thing that y'all miss is the biggest thing y'all hate me for. My faith in Jesus Christ. And whatever happens.
1: Fisher walked out of the meeting when the board president turned off her microphone. State Senate passing legislation making the posting of nude or sexual imagery of someone online without their permission a felony. Democratic Senator Lauren Kuby against it.
3: Creating a whitewashed TV and movie environment for all Arizonans because the sponsor, he doesn't approve of certain speech and certain content.
1: Bill now going to the House for consideration there. Governor Hobbs and legislative Republicans in agreement on a state budget. Two sides announcing a bipartisan deal for next fiscal year. Diamondbacks lose to the Marlins 4-2. Jeff Scott, Arizona News Audio.
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9: Yavapai Broadcasting News, I'm Paul David. Kaibab National Forest will enter Stage 1 fire restrictions tomorrow morning. Fires, campfires, charcoal, coal, and wood stoves are prohibited except in developed recreation sites. Smoking is only allowed in an enclosed vehicle or building. Target shooting is allowed in the Kaibab Forest during Stage 1 restrictions. The Prescott Valley Police Department says 15-year-old Maya Kay was found and is safe. She is no longer listed as a runaway. Monday afternoon, a Page police officer made contact with a man walking along Highway 98 in Coppermine Road. A check of the man's record showed he had an active warrant for his arrest. While being taken into custody, a baggie containing methamphetamine was found in his pocket along with a meth pipe. He was jailed on the warrant and drug charges. His name was not released. U.S. Marshals captured a shooting suspect in Flagstaff Friday. Officials say on June 4th, Isaiah Martin was involved in a domestic dispute with his father-in-law in Mesa. During the course of the argument, Martin shot several rounds at the victim and then fled the area. During the investigation, it was learned that Martin may be heading to Colorado and was possibly in the Flagstaff area. By Friday afternoon, they located Martin and his vehicle in Flagstaff. He gave up without further incident and was taken into custody. A gun was found in his vehicle. He's charged with aggravated assault with a deadly weapon, drive-by shooting, and discharging a firearm within city limits. Highway 89 will be closed nightly in Prescott between Phippen Trail and the Willow Lake Road roundabouts June 22nd through the 26th. The closure will occur each night from 7 p.m. to 5 a.m. with detours in place. The closure is needed so geotechnical and survey investigations can be conducted along the highway. Local traffic will be allowed to access properties from both roundabouts. However, a hard closure will be in place between Boulder Creek Lane and Twisted Trail. A curbside glass collection will come to an end in Flagstaff on July 1st. The city says residents will have to take their glass recyclables to one of six drop-off locations in the city. With the news, I'm Paul David for Yavapai Broadcasting.
10: Happy Wednesday. Here's a look at your morning forecast. Today will be sunny with winds 5 to 10 miles an hour. In the afternoon, winds could gust as high as 20 miles an hour. Flagstaff seeing a high of 85 degrees, Sedona 98, Prescott 93, Cottonwood 102, and Payson with a high of 94.
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0: Scotty McCreary, Hootie and the Blowfish this morning, KVRD. All right, let's do it. Our celebrity birthdays for this 10th day of June 2026. Happy birthday, Sports Illustrated cover girl, supermodel Kate Upton, 34 today. Lee Brice, country singer, 47. Shane West, actor, was Dr. Ray Barnett on ER, Bane on Gotham, and he's 48. Comedian, actor Bill Burr today is 58. I think Bill's funny. Elizabeth Hurley never seems to age. She's 61 today. Kate Flannery, so funny as Meredith on The Office. She today is 62. Jean Triplehorn played Barb on HBO's series Big Love. She's 63 today. And Gina Gershon, she's been acting for a long time. Probably most recently as Jughead's mom on Riverdale. She's 64. Happy birthday to our celebrities and to you, too, if today's your special day.
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8: Thank

Chesney this morning, KVRD on this Wednesday. Coming up, we'll check sports news. The NBA playoffs continue tonight. How's it going to go? Another game, maybe the final game, at Madison Square Garden in New York City. Wee-wee.

0: That's new from John Morgan. That's called Kid Myself on KVRD. All right, a weather update coming in just a moment, and your sports news, too. First, how about this? We've got tickets for Bull Bash. Still got Wrangler tickets going on the text line. You want those for Sunday's game? Wranglers, text that to me. Or, and, you can do both. Make them on separate texts, though, please. You want Bull Bash tickets. Just got these. Hot off the presses, as they like to say. This for this Friday night, 7:30 start time for the Bull Bash, Cliff Castle Casino. You want to go? You can be there. Text Bull Bash. Again, 1-800-473-5873. 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All right, let's check sports. Under sports, brought to you by Southwest Water Tank. Yeah, game four of the NBA Finals tonight. The Knicks lead the best of seven series. 2-1. Will it be the final played in New York? See how it goes. Diamondbacks came back from four runs down, but the bullpen couldn't stop the Miami Marlins offense. D-backs losing 10-6 last night. They'll continue that series with Miami tonight. And game four of the Stanley Cup Finals last night, Carolina Hurricane beat the Vegas Golden Knights 5-3 to even up that series at 2 games apiece. There you go, sports news, KVRD.
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3: Happy Wednesday. Here's a look at your morning forecast. Winds die down, but daytime temperatures remain above normal as today calls for sunny skies. East wind 5 to 10 miles an hour in the afternoon. Winds could gust as high as 20 miles an hour today. Flagstaff seeing a high of 85 degrees. Sedona 98. Prescott 93. Cottonwood 102, and Payson with a high of 94. That's your morning forecast.
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0: George Burns this morning, KVRD. All right, again, Bull Bash. You want some Bull Bash tickets? Friday night, Cliff Castle Casino. We've got them for you. 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Well, gas prices and the economy in general has got folks not really canceling their summer vacation travel plans, but a lot of people are kind of opting for less expensive ventures, a lot of staycations, if you will. Travelers who were planning on maybe leaving the country, going to Europe or Mexico, I don't know where, going to downsize that a little bit and stay somewhat local. We can check out through a new hotline some of the possibilities if you decide that you want a vacation here in the good old USA. Here you go.
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Top of the hour brings you weather update, Paul David's local news, state news as well, so you're informed. You know what's going on in the world. All of that coming up at the top. And still to come this morning, it's the great bourbon caper. Somebody stole $500,000 worth of bourbon. Talk on the phone.

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1: Arizona News Audio. Governor Katie Hobbs and Republican legislative leaders reportedly agree to an $18.5 billion budget package. It'll get committee hearings today, votes by the House and Senate likely tomorrow. State Senate approves a so-called revenge porn bill. The PROTECT Act makes it a felony to post sexual imagery of someone online without their consent. Senator Annalise Ortiz calling it a Trojan horse for bill sponsor Republican Representative Nick Kupfer.
2: To attempt to enact his actual intention, which is to remove content he deems as harmful.
1: Body cam video from last November shows Pima County Sheriff Chris Danos detained after he brought an undeclared loaded gun to a TSA checkpoint at Tucson International Airport. Danos saying he and his wife had stayed at a hotel the night before.
3: I had the gun in my car. I didn't want to leave it in the valet, so I stuck it in that bag.
1: Danos wasn't charged. Active law enforcement members typically allowed to fly armed, but are supposed to declare their weapons in advance. The pop of fire east of Flagstaff, 25% contained, burning about 135 acres. Jeff Scott, Arizona News Audio.
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9: Yavapai Broadcasting News, I'm Paul David. Verde Valley fire crews doused two brush fires along the train tracks in the area of North Broadway Street in Clarkdale Tuesday. Neighboring agencies also responded to help with the fires. Crews were able to contain the fires to 1.5 acres. There was no word on what started those fires. Camp Verde is hosting open houses this month to inform residents about the 2026 general plan, which will be decided by voters on July 21st. The next open house is today from 5 to 7. Additional open houses are scheduled for this Sunday from 3 to 5 and next Tuesday from 9 to 11. All of the open houses are being held at the Camp Verde Community Library. Sedona is inviting private interest to share any interest and or ideas they have for the future of the Sedona Cultural Park Amphitheater. The outdoor theater operated from 2001 to 2003, and the city purchased it in 2022. The city is looking for private organizations and businesses with expertise in developing, operating, and managing this type of facility to apply. The city intends to lease the 25-acre property, with any renovation and operating costs being handled by the applicant. Contact the city for more information. The Citizens Water Advocacy Group, or CWAG, will host a mayoral and council candidate forum via Zoom on June 13th from 10 to noon. The candidates will be asked what are the most important water issues and are the candidates prepared to set water management policy. A link to more information can be found on our news page at myradioplace.com. Prescott is looking for volunteers to fill vacancies on two committees. There's a vacancy on the Pedestrian, Bicycle, and Traffic Advisory Committee and the Tourism Advisory Committee. Applications and letters of interest are due to the city clerk's office by June 26th. And Cottonwood will host a coffee break with the council today from 4 to 6 at the Cottonwood Community Clubhouse. Those who attend will learn more about the newly launched Old Town Master Plan. City council members and city staff will be on hand for questions. This information can be found on our news page at myradioplace.com. With the news, I'm Paul David for Yavapai Broadcasting.
10: Happy Wednesday. Here's a look at your morning forecast. Today will be sunny with winds 5 to 10 miles an hour. In the afternoon, winds could gust as high as 20 miles an hour. Flagstaff seeing a high of 85 degrees, Sedona 98, Prescott 93, Cottonwood 102, and Payson with a high of 94.
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Tucker Webmore this morning, KVRD Wednesday. I'm Brad Miller. 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

0: Hello, Langley, this morning, KVRD. All right, weather update coming in just a moment. First, there's a few things that happen on today's date in history. All right, pop culture history going back to this date. First of all, today is National Iced Tea Day. Who likes a nice iced tea? How do you like it? Sweet? A little sugar in there? A little lemon juice? Whatever it is. Cold glass of iced tea on a hot day is, that hits the spot. On this day, 1989, Tales from the Crypt premiered on HBO. Anybody remember that? And it was on this day in 2007, The Sopranos series finale aired on HBO with the famous cut to black ending. It happened on this date in 2007, almost 20 years ago. Sopranos ended. Wild. All right, those days are good and fun, but you know what today is. Today's the greatest day ever.
1: It's June 10th, the greatest day ever. On the 10th of June, 2007, the final episode of The Sopranos aired on HBO. Nearly 12 million fans tuned in for the riveting final scene and screamed in unison.
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4: 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No matter the weather, they've got you covered with unique hats and caps. Manhattan in Cottonwood.
5: Happy Wednesday. Here's a look at your morning forecast. Winds die down, but daytime temperatures remain above normal as today calls for sunny skies. East wind 5 to 10 miles an hour in the afternoon. Winds could gust as high as 20 miles an hour today. Flagstaff seeing a high of 85 degrees, Sedona 98, Prescott 93, Cottonwood 102, and Payson with a high of 94. That's your morning forecast.
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0: Thomas Rhett this morning, KVRD. All right, a woman in California was cleaning out her garage, just doing some spring cleaning. Good idea. She found 20 sticks of dynamite inside an old freezer. Freezer was not running. They were just using it for storage. And there it was. She said, I got no idea where this came from. I've never seen it. And she was panicked, of course, called the cops. The bomb squad came, safely removed them. They said, oh, indeed, these could have gone off. Took it away safely. Here is the police captain talking about this weird garage discovery.
1: There was approximately 20 active dynamite sticks in the freezer. She didn't know who it belonged to, how it got there. Our officer responded. We started evacuating people about 500 feet away from that residence.
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6: 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Zach Topps extending his tour into the fall, and the music will be countryer as the beer gets colder.
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1: Arizona News Audio, $18.5 billion budget package agreed upon between Republican legislative leaders and Governor Katie Hobbs. Debate on the package beginning this morning at the Capitol. A Deer Valley School District board member who gave a Nazi salute during a previous meeting refusing to resign, Kim Fisher insisting she was trying to make a point, and board and district leadership resembled a dictatorship. Board president trying to cut her off.
2: You have 90 seconds or we can just turn your mic off. We're not going to do this.
3: Well, you can use your board report too.
2: You can also use your board report.
4: Well, apparently the dictatorship is going to continue.
1: Fisher ended up walking out of the meeting. Allegations of voter fraud likely keeping many people from voting in our elections, according to Republican Ellen Purcell, who served as Maricopa County Recorder for nearly 30 years.
5: That's the thing that concerns me now, with all of the finger pointing and people saying that our elections are fraud-ridden, which they are not.
1: Diamondbacks lose to the Marlins 4-2. Jeff Scott, Arizona News Audio.
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11: Yavapai Broadcasting News, I'm Paul David. The National Weather Service in Flagstaff says warm, dry, and breezy weather will continue through tomorrow. Look for southwest to west winds at 10 to 20 miles per hour, gusting to 25 to 30 miles per hour. Near critical fire weather conditions will continue, but the lighter winds will fall below red flag warning criteria. A slight chance of showers and thunderstorms moves in Friday and continues through Sunday. There's currently a 20% chance of showers Friday and Sunday, with a 30 to 40% chance Saturday. Highs today will range from the mid-80s in Flagstaff to the upper 80s in the Quad City area, the mid to upper 90s in Sedona and the Verde Valley. Verde Valley fire crews doused two brush fires along the train tracks in the area of North Broadway Street in Clarkdale Tuesday. Neighboring agencies also responded to help with the fires. Crews were able to contain the fires to 1.5 acres. There was no word on what started those fires. The Papa Fire east of Flagstaff was 25% contained last night, with 118 acres burned so far. Firefighters built a containment line around the fire Monday night and continue to strengthen that line. The cause of the fire is under investigation. Copper Canyon Fire and Medical responded to a structure fire near Orlandi Trail in Rimrock Tuesday. Further details will be released when they're available. A man wanted for a 2014 child molestation case in Flagstaff was caught and returned from Panama. The Coconino County Sheriff's Office says they were notified on May 6th by the government of Panama that Antonio Cordero was about to land at the airport. He was picked up as soon as he got off the plane. U.S. Marshals returned Cordero to Flagstaff on June 3rd, where he was booked into the Coconino County Jail. Game and Fish says tests on over 1,400 deer and elk showed no signs of chronic wasting disease in Arizona. The disease affects the nervous system of the animals and is found in 37 states across the country, including states that border Arizona. The state has been conducting tests since 1998. This information is on our news page at MyRadioPlace.com. That's news from Yavapai Broadcasting.
12: Happy Wednesday. Here's a look at your morning forecast. Today will be sunny with winds 5 to 10 miles an hour. In the afternoon, winds could gust as high as 20 miles an hour. Flagstaff seeing a high of 85 degrees, Sedona 98, Prescott 93, Cottonwood 102, and Payson with a high of 94.
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Max McNown this morning, KVRD. I'm Brad Miller. Happy, happy Wednesday to you. Coming up next, the experts have spoken. We've got the world's worst beer.

0: 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It's been around since 2010 and is still out there. 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

0: Hello, Langley. Morgan Wallen this morning, KVRD. All right, we got your weather in a moment for a sports update. Sports brought to you by Prescott Wind Electric. Well, the Diamondbacks came back from four runs down, but the bullpen couldn't stop the Miami Marlins offense. D-backs ended up losing it last night, 10-6. Series with the Marlins will continue tonight. Game four of the NBA Finals is tonight. The Knicks lead the best-of-seven series, 2-1. And the FIFA World Cup starts tomorrow. U.S. opens World Cup action against Paraguay on Friday in California. Finally, this one, Serena Williams is back. Serena, at age 44, has returned to competitive tennis. She's been out for about 4 years now. She defeated a third-seeded doubles team at the HSBC Championships at the Queen's Club in London. She and her partner, Victoria Maboko, won in straight sets.
1: Oh, she made it. That's one for the highlight reels.
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4: Happy Wednesday. Here's a look at your morning forecast. Winds die down, but daytime temperatures remain above normal as today calls for sunny skies, east wind 5 to 10 miles an hour in the afternoon. Winds could gust as high as 20 miles an hour today. Flagstaff seeing a high of 85 degrees, Sedona 98, Prescott 93, Cottonwood 102, and Payson with a high of 94. That's your morning forecast.
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0: Chris Lane this morning, KVRD. All right, that'll do it for us. We'll get together again tomorrow, starting at 6. You know it. Going to leave you with some stand-up comedy. Dusty Slay, I like this guy. He's just kind of scruffy-looking character. He's got a good old country boy, and a lot of his jokes kind of fall around his country upbringing, his raising, and he takes on Brooks and Dunn in one of their biggest hits, Hard Working Man, in this bit from his latest special. Dusty Slay, KVRD.
1: He's like, I'm a hard working man, which is not a bad impression if you've never heard Brooks and Dunn. And then he says, I wear a steel hard hat. He wants you to know it takes safety very serious. Then he says, I can ride, rope, hammer, and paint. Four things that you don't really need a hard hat for. His coworkers are like, I don't know why you're wearing that hat again. But he says, I can hammer and paint, do things with my hands that most men can't. I'm like, I don't know. I think we can all hammer and paint. You would think a guy like this with this kind of work ethic, this kind of work attire, this list of skills, you'd think he'd be doing pretty well financially. But he goes on to say, I can't get ahead no matter how hard I try. I'm getting really good at barely getting by. And you're like, oh, dang, you know. So you get to the second verse, and the second verse he says, come Friday night, I like to party hard. And you're like, oh, I'm starting to see where this is going here.
2: KVRD.
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1: Arizona News Audio, $18.5 billion budget package agreed upon between Republican legislative leaders and Governor Katie Hobbs. Debate on the package beginning this morning at the Capitol. A Deer Valley School District board member who gave a Nazi salute during a previous meeting refusing to resign. Kim Fisher insisting she was trying to make a point at board and district leadership resembled a dictatorship. Board president trying to cut her off.
2: You have 90 seconds or we can just turn your mic off. We're not going to do this.
3: Well, you can use your board report too.
2: You can also use your board report.
4: Well, apparently the dictatorship is going to continue.
1: Fisher ended up walking out of the meeting. Allegations of voter fraud likely keeping many people from voting in our elections, according to Republican Ellen Purcell, who served as Maricopa County Recorder for nearly 30 years.
5: That's the thing that concerns me now with all of the finger pointing and people saying that our elections are fraud-ridden, which they are not.
1: Diamondbacks lose to the Marlins 4-2. Jeff Scott, Arizona News Audio.
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11: Yavapai Broadcasting News, I'm Paul David. Kaibab National Forest will enter Stage 1 fire restrictions tomorrow morning. Fires, campfires, charcoal, coal, and wood stoves are prohibited except in developed recreation sites. Smoking is only allowed in an enclosed vehicle or building. Target shooting is allowed in the Kaibab Forest during Stage 1 restrictions. The Prescott Valley Police Department says 15-year-old Maya Kay was found and is safe. She is no longer listed as a runaway. Monday afternoon, a Page police officer made contact with a man walking along Highway 98 in Coppermine Road. A check of the man's record showed he had an active warrant for his arrest. While being taken into custody, a baggie containing methamphetamine was found in his pocket along with a meth pipe. He was jailed on the warrant and drug charges. His name was not released. U.S. Marshals captured a shooting suspect in Flagstaff Friday. Officials say on June 4th, Isaiah Martin was involved in a domestic dispute with his father-in-law in Mesa. During the course of the argument, Martin shot several rounds at the victim and then fled the area. During the investigation, it was learned that Martin may be heading to Colorado and was possibly in the Flagstaff area. By Friday afternoon, they located Martin and his vehicle in Flagstaff. He gave up without further incident and was taken into custody. A gun was found in his vehicle. He's charged with aggravated assault with a deadly weapon, drive-by shooting, and discharging a firearm within city limits. Highway 89 will be closed nightly in Prescott between Phippen Trail and the Willow Lake Road roundabouts June 22nd through the 26th. The closure will occur each night from 7 p.m. to 5 a.m. with detours in place. The closure is needed so geotechnical and survey investigations can be conducted along the highway. Local traffic will be allowed to access properties from both roundabouts. However, a hard closure will be in place between Boulder Creek Lane and Twisted Trail. A curbside glass collection will come to an end in Flagstaff on July 1st. The city says residents will have to take their glass recyclables to one of 6 drop-off locations in the city. With the news, I'm Paul David for Yavapai Broadcasting.
12: Happy Wednesday. Here's a look at your morning forecast. Today will be sunny with winds 5 to 10 miles an hour. In the afternoon, winds could gust as high as 20 miles an hour. Flagstaff seeing a high of 85 degrees, Sedona 98, Prescott 93, Cottonwood 102, and Payson with a high of 94.
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And I have to say, these guys are the good humans of the day. I'll tell you about it coming up.

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But I hope like hell every now and again I blow across your mind like that summer wind. And you're holding on to 16 long as you can every time that it comes on.

0: Oh, just another number one song for him. That's Bailey Zimmerman. I'm Penny. This happened in Kansas City. A man who decided he did not like the fact that a couple of neighborhood kids had set up a lemonade stand on the street. He didn't call the non-emergency number of the police department. He called 911 and demanded that the police come out and do something about these kids who were selling lemonade. So the police did, in fact, do something. They contacted their friends who were firefighters and EMTs, and enough first responders went out to this lemonade stand that they ended up buying $280 worth of lemonade from these two kids. There's been no comment from the man who called it in originally, which is probably wise. Just have a seat, sir. 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
1: Arizona News Audio, $18.5 billion other budget package agreed upon between Republican legislative leaders and Governor Katie Hobbs. Debate on the package beginning this morning at the Capitol. A Deer Valley School District board member who gave a Nazi salute during a previous meeting refusing to resign. Kim Fisher insisting she was trying to make a point, and board and district leadership resembled a dictatorship. Board president trying to cut her off.
2: You have 90 seconds or we can just turn your mic off. We're not going to do this.
3: Well, you can use your board report too.
2: You can also use your board report.
4: Well, apparently the dictatorship is going to continue.
1: Fisher ended up walking out of the meeting. Allegations of voter fraud likely keeping many people from voting in our elections, according to Republican Ellen Purcell, who served as Maricopa County Recorder for nearly 30 years.
5: That's the thing that concerns me now, with all of the finger pointing and people saying that our elections are fraud-ridden, which they are not.
1: Diamondbacks lose to the Marlins 4-2. Jeff Scott, Arizona News Audio.
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1: Yavapai Broadcasting News, I'm Paul David. Verde Valley fire crews doused two brush fires along the train tracks in the area of North Broadway Street in Clarkdale Tuesday. Neighboring agencies also responded to help with the fires. Crews were able to contain the fires to 1.5 acres. There was no word on what started those fires. Camp Verde is hosting open houses this month to inform residents about the 2026 general plan, which will be decided by voters on July 21st. The next open house is today from 5 to 7. Additional open houses are scheduled for this Sunday from 3 to 5 and next Tuesday from 9 to 11. All of the open houses are being held at the Camp Verde Community Library. Sedona is inviting private interest to share any interest and or ideas they have for the future of the Sedona Cultural Park Amphitheater. The outdoor theater operated from 2001 to 2003, and the city purchased it in 2022. The city is looking for private organizations and businesses with expertise in developing, operating, and managing this type of facility to apply. The city intends to lease the 25-acre property, with any renovation and operating costs being handled by the applicant. Contact the city for more information. The Citizens Water Advocacy Group, or CWAG, will host a mayoral and council candidate forum via Zoom on June 13th from 10 to noon. The candidates will be asked what are the most important water issues and are the candidates prepared to set water management policy. A link to more information can be found on our news page at myradioplace.com. Prescott is looking for volunteers to fill vacancies on two committees. There's a vacancy on the Pedestrian, Bicycle, and Traffic Advisory Committee and the Tourism Advisory Committee. Applications and letters of interest are due to the city clerk's office by June 26th. And Cottonwood will host a coffee break with the council today from 4 to 6 at the Cottonwood Community Clubhouse. Those who attend will learn more about the newly launched Old Town Master Plan. City council members and city staff will be on hand for questions. This information can be found on our news page at myradioplace.com. With the news, I'm Paul David for Yavapai Broadcasting.
2: Happy Wednesday. Here's a look at your morning forecast. Today will be sunny with winds 5 to 10 miles an hour. In the afternoon, winds could gust as high as 20 miles an hour. Flagstaff seeing a high of 85 degrees, Sedona 98, Prescott 93, Cottonwood 102, and Payson with a high of 94.
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1: She's a Friday night heartbreaker. Here is a key player. Better do yourself a favor.
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Zach Top's new one is on the way, and the exact amount of time you need to spend on the news to stay informed and yet sane at the same time. I'll tell you about it coming up.

0: The rural lifestyle is alive and well in Yavapai County. We are very proud to provide the soundtrack. We're KVRD.
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0: Zach Topp's new one. How about just staying somewhere in the neighborhood of sanity? If you're trying to stay informed with the news and yet not lose your mind, there's a report from the University of Washington, the Center of Risk Behavior and Mental Health Research. According to them, between 30 and 45 minutes of news consumption per day should be enough to keep you informed and yet not completely bonkers. They do stress that you should do quite a bit of reading of your news sources, not just watching it on TV, and that you need to seek a wide variety of news sources, not just the ones that you know you already agree with, but between 30 and 45 minutes. They also address something that I think you probably know already. TikTok is not a valid news source. 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

0: The line, "Red's on his chest and miles in his eyes," is a reference to the Marlboro Man. So that made me start thinking, you know, when is the last time we saw the Marlboro Man on TV? Not here in the U.S., but in other parts of the world, the last time the Marlboro Man was in a television commercial was in 2000. I'm surprised it was that recent. That's George Burge and Luke Bryan.
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1: Arizona News Audio. Deer Valley School District Board Member Kim Fisher, who gave a Nazi-style salute during a previous meeting, refuses to resign and walked out of a meeting after the board president tried to limit the time of her remarks last night.
2: You have 90 seconds, or we can just turn your mic off. We're not going to do this.
3: Well, you could use your board report, too.
2: You can also use your board report.
4: Well, apparently the dictatorship is going to continue.
1: The former Centennial High School student in the middle of a sex abuse investigation suing the Peoria Unified School District for failing to protect him from years of alleged sexual abuse. The lengthy vote counting process and some dramatic shifts in a couple of high-profile elections in California, prompting allegations of election fraud, the claims are concerning for Helen Purcell, a Republican who ran Maricopa County's elections for nearly 30 years.
5: I worry about those people who maybe you're just on the sidelines and say, gee, I'm not sure that my vote is going to count. So if they're saying that this is wrong, maybe I'll just not go.
1: Connie Weber, Arizona News Audio.
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10: Yavapai Broadcasting News, I'm Paul David. Kaibab National Forest will enter Stage 1 fire restrictions tomorrow morning. Fires, campfires, charcoal, coal, and wood stoves are prohibited, except in developed recreation sites. Smoking is only allowed in an enclosed vehicle or building. Target shooting is allowed in the Kaibab during Stage 1 restrictions. Yavapai County will hold two events this month to remember the 19 Granite Mountain hotshots who died during the Yarnell Hill Fire on June 30, 2013. A commemorative ceremony and tribute will be held on Monday, June 29th at 2 p.m. at the Granite Mountain Interagency Hotshot Crew Learning and Tribute Center. A moment of reflection will be held on Tuesday, June 30th at the Yavapai County Courthouse in downtown Prescott at 4:42 p.m. The courthouse bells will be rung 19 times in honor of the hotshots. Verde Valley fire crews doused two brush fires along the train tracks in the area of North Broadway Street in Clarkdale yesterday. Neighboring agencies also responded to help with the fires. Crews were able to contain the fires to 1.5 acres. There was no word on what started those fires. Highway 89 will be closed nightly in Prescott between Phippen Trail and the Willow Lake roundabouts June 22nd through the 26th. The closure will occur each night from 7 p.m. to 5 a.m. with detours in place. The closure is needed so geotechnical and survey investigations can be conducted along the highway. Local traffic will be allowed to access properties from both roundabouts. However, a hard closure will be in place between Boulder Creek Lane and Twisted Trail. Curbside glass collection will come to an end in Flagstaff on July 1st. The city says residents will have to take their glass recyclables to one of six drop-off locations in the city. Those locations are on our news page at myradioplace.com. And the Coconino County Health Department launched a community health needs assessment survey. They're looking for participation from residents of all ages. The information will help create programs and services over the next several years. A link to that survey, again, can be found on our news page at myradioplace.com. That survey ends on September 30th. With the news, I'm Paul David for Yavapai Broadcasting.
11: Mostly sunny and clear and warmer today. Diminishing winds. The wind's not quite so active as they've been earlier in the week. Still could see gusts up to 20 miles per hour through the afternoon. Highs today, Flagstaff 85, Sedona 98, Prescott 93, Cottonwood 102. About the same tomorrow.
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1: It's true, we do like to take the high road. However, we still got some friends in low places. 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

time to time, we like to put a little church on the radio for you. Laugh, guitars, and words that rhyme. And on the hands of time. And you can thank God for that.

0: Sleepless in a Hotel Room. There is Luke Combs. Luke, of course, mad at Cody Johnson for Dirt Cheap. He really wanted that song. Apparently, Cody texted him about it way back in the day. He was like, hey, man, what do you think of this song? And he claims he didn't get the text message. And now he's mad about it.
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16: 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Case dismissed.

0: Heavens to Betsy, there's Jackson Dean. Well, this was not on my bingo card for 2026, but there is now a trailer out for the sequel to The Social Network called The Social Reckoning, which it looks, I gotta be honest, like the trailer looks really good. Jeremy Strong from Succession playing Mark Zuckerberg. Did not see that coming, but it looks very interesting. Go check out that trailer.
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1: Arizona News Audio. Deer Valley School District Board Member Kim Fisher, who gave a Nazi-style salute during a previous meeting, refuses to resign and walked out of a meeting after the board president tried to limit the time of her remarks last night.
2: You have 90 seconds, or we can just turn your mic off. We're not going to do this.
3: Well, you can use your board report, too.
2: You can also use your board report.
4: Well, apparently the dictatorship is going to continue.
1: The former Centennial High School student in the middle of a sex abuse investigation suing the Peoria Unified School District for failing to protect him from years of alleged sexual abuse. The lengthy vote counting process and some dramatic shifts in a couple of high-profile elections in California, prompting allegations of election fraud. The claims are concerning for Helen Purcell, a Republican who ran Maricopa County's elections for nearly 30 years.
5: I worry about those people who maybe you're just on the sidelines and say, gee, I'm not sure that my vote is going to count. So if they're saying that this is wrong, maybe I'll just not go.
1: Connie Weber, Arizona News Audio.
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10: Yavapai Broadcasting News, I'm Paul David. The Papa Fire east of Flagstaff is 25% contained with 118 acres burned so far. Firefighters built a containment around the fire Monday night and continue to strengthen that line. The cause of the fire is under investigation. Yavapai County Board of Supervisors adopted an ordinance related to large commercial trucks using Jake brakes to slow down quickly in certain communities. The county says the loud sound the brakes make is what residents have been complaining about. Ordinance 2026-1 allows for the installation of road signs that warn drivers about using Jake brakes and a possible $250 fine. The prohibited zones include areas within Williamson Valley, Skull Valley, Prescott, Iron Springs, Hokagon, and Cornville. Camp Verde is hosting open houses this month to inform residents about the 2026 general plan, which will be decided by voters on July 21st. The next open house is today from 5 to 7. Additional open houses are scheduled for this Sunday from 3 to 5 and the next Tuesday from 9 to 11. All the open houses are being held at the Camp Verde Community Library. Copper Canyon Fire responded to a residential fire Tuesday night in the area of Orlandi Trail in Rimrock. Crews arrived to find a motorhome and several vehicles fully involved in fire. The fire was doused and one person was flown to the hospital to be treated for injuries sustained while evacuating the home. The cause of the fire is under investigation. Clarkdale is notifying residents that they're proposing a primary property tax increase of 8.37%. The primary property taxes on a $100,000 home would increase from $129.02 to $139.81. A truth in taxation hearing will be held on June 23rd at 3 p.m. at the Clark Memorial Clubhouse. Game and Fish says tests on over 1,400 deer and elk showed no signs of chronic wasting disease in Arizona. The disease affects the nervous systems of the animals and is found in 37 states across the country, including states that border Arizona. With the news, I'm Paul David for Yavapai Broadcasting.
11: Mostly sunny and clear and warmer today. Diminishing winds. The wind's not quite so active as they've been earlier in the week. Still could see gusts up to 20 miles per hour through the afternoon. Highs today, Flagstaff 85, Sedona 98, Prescott 93, Cottonwood 102. About the same tomorrow.
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0: Kane Brown, that's woman. 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It's an area in front of the goal where fouls can result in penalty kicks. That's the box that you see that basically is around the goal. And don't forget nutmeg, passing the ball between an opponent's legs. To be fair, I didn't know that one.
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0: Time's ticking. That's Justin Moore, who is taking a little bit of a break. Yeah, if you missed it, the other day, Justin Moore announced that he has to put some of his touring on hold as he has to focus on him and his own health. Yeah, he's stepping away from touring for a short period. He plans a short break, hopes to return later this summer. He's obviously a very consistent hitmaker, 14 number ones over the course of a very lengthy career.
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1: Arizona News Audio. The Papa fire near Flagstaff has burned 118 acres, now threatening power lines and pipelines. Senator Mark Kelly continues to speak out against the Trump administration's proposed $1.5 trillion military spending budget for fiscal year 2027. On social media, he said,
2: "That's almost as much money as all the other countries on the planet spend combined. It seems to me that they just kind of picked a big number out of the air."
1: The American flag at the Hoover Dam, placed for the nation's 250th birthday, has been removed due to a tear. This is Monsoon Awareness Week in Arizona. Kelsey Moe with ADOT wants to remind drivers to pull aside, stay alive should they get caught in a dust or thunderstorm.
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1: 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Connie Weber, Arizona News Audio.
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8: Yavapai Broadcasting News, I'm Paul David. A man wanted for a 2014 child molestation case in Flagstaff was caught and returned from Panama. The Coconino County Sheriff's Office says they were notified on May 6th by the government of Panama that Antonio Cordero was about to land at their airport. He was arrested immediately. U.S. Marshals returned Cordero to Flagstaff on June 3rd, where he was booked into the Coconino County Jail. Kaibab National Forest will enter Stage 1 fire restrictions tomorrow morning. Fires, campfires, charcoal, coal, and wood stoves are prohibited, except in developed recreation sites. Smoking's only allowed in an enclosed vehicle or building. Target shooting is allowed in the Kaibab during Stage 1 restrictions. Chino Valley police are investigating two crashes that occurred in 2 days, with one of them being fatal. June 5th, a driver of a truck struck a pedestrian walking in the roadway at the intersection of Road 3 North and Voss Drive. The pedestrian suffered serious injuries and was flown to a Phoenix area hospital. Prescription drugs are believed to be a contributing factor. June 6th, the driver of a Ram 2500 crashed into the back end of a Ford Mustang sitting at a four-way stop sign at Reed Road and Center Street. The driver of the Mustang, 65-year-old Lisa Phillips of Chino Valley, was killed. The driver of the pickup, whose name was not released, was flown to FMC with serious injuries. The Coconino County Board of Supervisors is notifying residents of their intent to raise primary property taxes by 2%. Primary property taxes on a $100,000 home would go from $46.86 to $47.80. A truth in taxation hearing will be held on Tuesday, June 23rd at 6 p.m. in board chambers. Monday afternoon, a Page police officer made contact with a man walking along Highway 98 and Coppermine Road. A check of the man's record showed he had an active warrant for his arrest. While being taken into custody, a baggie containing methamphetamine was found in his pocket, along with a meth pipe. He was jailed on the warrant and drug charges. His name was not released. This information's on our news page at MyRadioPlace.com. With the news, I'm Paul David for Yavapai Broadcasting.
9: Mostly sunny and clear and warmer today. Diminishing winds. The winds not quite so active as they've been earlier in the week. Still could see gusts up to 20 miles per hour through the afternoon. Highs today, Flagstaff 85, Sedona 98, Prescott 93, Cottonwood 102. About the same tomorrow.
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0: regarding the case of country music versus any other music on the radio, we, the judge and jury, find that those other stations are guilty of not playing good music. 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

0: Tucker Wetmore, brunette. A flesh-eating parasite that was wiped out in the United States decades ago is turning up in more places, forcing officials to scramble to contain a threat that could devastate the cattle industry. So if you've got cows, horses, anything like that, agriculture, the U.S. Department of Agriculture in the United States announced three additional confirmed cases of New World screwworm, breaking the known total to five. The parasite is in the larval stage of a fly whose offspring burrow into and consume the living tissue of warm-blooded U.S. animals. Now, this could be it burrows into, like, an open wound, or it could be an eyeball. I know. It's gross.
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1: Arizona News Audio. The pop of fire near Flagstaff has burned 118 acres, now threatening power lines and pipelines. Senator Mark Kelly continues to speak out against the Trump administration's proposed $1.5 trillion military spending budget for fiscal year 2027. On social media, he said,
2: "That's almost as much money as all the other countries on the planet spend combined. It seems to me that they just kind of picked the big number out of the air."
1: The American flag at the Hoover Dam, placed for the nation's 250th birthday, has been removed due to a tear. This is Monsoon Awareness Week in Arizona. Kelsey Moe with ADOT wants to remind drivers to pull aside, stay alive should they get caught in a dust or thunderstorm.
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9: Yavapai Broadcasting News, I'm Paul David. Kaibab National Forest will enter Stage 1 fire restrictions tomorrow morning. Fires, campfires, charcoal, coal, and wood stoves are prohibited, except in developed recreation sites. Smoking is only allowed in an enclosed vehicle or building. Target shooting is allowed in the Kaibab during Stage 1 restrictions. Yavapai County will hold 2 events this month to remember the 19 Granite Mountain hotshots who died during the Yarnell Hill Fire on June 30, 2013. A commemorative ceremony and tribute will be held on Monday, June 29th at 2 p.m. at the Granite Mountain Interagency Hotshot Crew Learning and Tribute Center. A moment of reflection will be held on Tuesday, June 30th at the Yavapai County Courthouse in downtown Prescott at 4:42 p.m. The courthouse bells will be rung 19 times in honor of the hotshots. Verde Valley fire crews doused 2 brush fires along the train tracks in the area of North Broadway Street in Clarkdale yesterday. Neighboring agencies also responded to help with the fires. Crews were able to contain the fires to 1.5 acres. There was no word on what started those fires. Highway 89 will be closed nightly in Prescott between Phippen Trail and the Willow Lake roundabouts June 22nd through the 26th. The closure will occur each night from 7 p.m. to 5 a.m. with detours in place. The closure is needed so geotechnical and survey investigations can be conducted along the highway. Local traffic will be allowed to access properties from both roundabouts. However, a hard closure will be in place between Boulder Creek Lane and Twisted Trail. Curbside glass collection will come to an end in Flagstaff on July 1st. The city says residents will have to take their glass recyclables to 1 of 6 drop-off locations in the city. Those locations are on our news page at myradioplace.com. And the Coconino County Health Department launched a community health needs assessment survey. They're looking for participation from residents of all ages. The information will help create programs and services over the next several years. A link to that survey, again, can be found on our news page at myradioplace.com. That survey ends on September 30th. With the news, I'm Paul David for Yavapai Broadcasting.
10: Mostly sunny and clear and warmer today. Diminishing winds. The wind's not quite so active as they've been earlier in the week. Still could see gusts up to 20 miles per hour through the afternoon. Highs today, Flagstaff 85, Sedona 98, Prescott 93, Cottonwood 102. About the same tomorrow.
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2: 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Country music makes it better. So what are you waiting for? Turn

0: Country and She Knows It. That is Luke Bryan. Well, which fast food chain has the best tasting burger? Five Guys, believe it or not, is now America's favorite burger joint. According to the latest consumer research, that is. Burger King actually took second place. West Coast chain In-N-Out Burger managed to snag third. And Wendy's and McDonald's round out the top five. I must say, I do love a good In-N-Out Burger. I do love Five Guys and Burger King. The Whopper is also my jam. Man, I'm making myself hungry now. Hot dang.
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0: Phone, keys, wallet, the new one from Miss Lainey Wilson, who was excited to meet one of her heroes, Tim McGraw, told her, she told him about a letter that she wrote to him as a child in Louisiana, and he actually wrote her a thoughtful response to said letter as if he had received it back in the day and told her how proud of her he was, which I thought was super sweet. 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
1: Arizona News Audio. A new state budget proposal clears her first round today in the Joint Appropriations Committee. A raft of bills legislating gender identity passes the House yesterday. Republican Representative Lisa Fink sponsored the pronoun bill. It requires written parental consent for public school employees to use different pronouns or names.
2: This bill helps rectify those violations and makes a stronger penalty for those government entities, and in particular we're seeing in the schools, in transitioning children without the knowledge of their parents.
1: The Arizona Office of Tourism will have a booth at the Great American State Fair in Washington, D.C. Spokesman Josh Coddington describes how the display amplifies in illuminated Arizona.
3: The way it's doing that is there are a few different sections of this booth that highlight different parts of the state.
1: This is Monsoon Awareness Week in Arizona. ADNOT reminding drivers to pull aside, stay alive should they get caught in a dust or thunderstorm. Connie Weber, Arizona News Audio.
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9: Yavapai Broadcasting News, I'm Paul David. The Papa Fire east of Flagstaff is 25% contained with 118 acres burned so far. Firefighters built a containment around the fire Monday night and continue to strengthen that line. The cause of the fire is under investigation. Yavapai County Board of Supervisors adopted an ordinance related to large commercial trucks using Jake brakes to slow down quickly in certain communities. The county says the loud sound the brakes make is what residents have been complaining about. Ordinance 2026-1 allows for the installation of road signs that warn drivers about using Jake brakes and a possible $250 fine. The prohibited zones include areas within Williamson Valley, Skull Valley, Prescott, Iron Springs, Hokagon, and Cornville. Camp Verde is hosting open houses this month to inform residents about the 2026 general plan, which will be decided by voters on July 21st. The next open house is today from 5 to 7. Additional open houses are scheduled for this Sunday from 3 to 5 and the next Tuesday from 9 to 11. All the open houses are being held at the Camp Verde Community Library. Copper Canyon Fire responded to a residential fire Tuesday night in the area of Orlandi Trail in Rimrock. Crews arrived to find a motorhome and several vehicles fully involved in fire. The fire was doused, and one person was flown to the hospital to be treated for injuries sustained while evacuating the home. The cause of the fire is under investigation. Clarkdale is notifying residents that they're proposing a primary property tax increase of 8.37%. The primary property taxes on a $100,000 home would increase from $129.02 to $139.81. A truth in taxation hearing will be held on June 23rd at 3 p.m. at the Clark Memorial Clubhouse. Game and Fish says tests on over 1,400 deer and elk showed no signs of chronic wasting disease in Arizona. The disease affects the nervous systems of the animals and is found in 37 states across the country, including states that border Arizona. With the news, I'm Paul David for Yavapai Broadcasting.
10: Mostly sunny and clear and warmer today. Diminishing winds. The winds not quite so active as they've been earlier in the week. Still could see gusts up to 20 miles per hour through the afternoon. Highs today, Flagstaff 85, Sedona 98, Prescott 93, Cottonwood 102. About the same tomorrow.
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11: 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A man on a hands of time. And you can thank God for that.

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0: A Yellowstone video game? What? Yeah, this is interesting, man. Paramount Game Studios exploring video game adaptations of Taylor Sheridan's properties, Yellowstone, Landman, Tulsa King. They plan to be selective and fan first to avoid feelings of like some sort of cash grab. So this could be cool, though, if they did like an RPG style game set in the Yellowstone universe, something like Red Dead Redemption or Grand Theft Auto. 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
10: The overnight weather outlook calling for continued mostly clear skies. We had a sunny day today. Some breeziness, light into the early evening, and then quieting overnight as we usually see. Tomorrow, again, sunny and clear and a little bit breezy. The wind's kind of diminishing as we move through the week. Overnight lows tonight, Flagstaff 44, Sedona 61, Prescott 55, Cottonwood 59. Highs tomorrow a touch warmer than today.
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0: Boots off. There is John Partey. Well, international soccer fans arriving early for the 2026 World Cup are going viral, documenting classic American experiences like Walmart and Waffle House, Buc-ee's, tubing in the Chattahoochee, ranch dressing, and giant flags. German fan Freddie and Swedish fan Elsa have especially captured the hearts of the internet with enthusiastic takes on Southern and Midwestern culture. So we'll have to follow that closely.
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1: 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Case dismissed.

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